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1: 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Hey, Mr. DJ. Put a record on. I want to dance with my baby.

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gun that breaks the mold. 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
1: Good morning. I'm Sage Daniels. Spruce Street in Campbell River will be fully closed between 19th Avenue and Island Highway 19A starting Monday. The closure will remain in place until late December for work on the Campbellton Sewer System Upgrades Project. Pedestrian, resident, and emergency access will be maintained, but parking will not be available on Spruce Street. Redwood Street will also be periodically closed this fall, with single-lane alternating traffic on Spruce Street during those closures. The BC Conservatives have ousted three caucus members amid ongoing internal party divisions that already led to nine MLAs quitting the caucus. Vista Radio's provincial reporter Emily Joveski has the details.
2: BC Conservative leader Carrie Lynn Finley says Claire Rattay, Trevor Halford, and John Rustad are no longer in the caucus. It comes after Rattay publicly criticized Finley's leadership on social media. Rattay says she was among 10 other Conservative MLAs who have asked Finley to step aside as leader. She also disputes that Finley has the ability to remove any caucus members. Halford served as interim leader before Finley was elected, and Rustad stepped down as leader in December. Finley has refused calls for her to step down, saying she's not going anywhere. Emily Joveski, Vista News, Vancouver.
1: BC Conservative leader Carrie Lynn Finley is resigning from the party's top job. Finley says the decision was not easy, but she believes it's the right one for the party and the province. Her resignation comes after weeks of turmoil within the Conservative caucus, including multiple MLAs leaving or being removed from the party and caucus. Finley was elected leader in May. She is also the Conservative candidate in the Abbotsford Mission by-election, which is set for September 26th. Ottawa says Prime Minister Mark Carney spent the last couple of days deepening ties with trusted allies during his visit to France and the United Kingdom. In a speech to the European Parliament, he proposed a new partnership between Canada and the EU that is far deeper and more integrated, a unique alliance anchored in common values that respects complementary strengths and systems and enhances sovereignty and prosperity. He says Canada and the EU are not fair-weather allies and do not pursue zero-sum deals. He says deeper cooperation in critical minerals, defense industries, energy, and AI would reinforce both Canada and the EU's strategic autonomy and sovereignty. Carney adds deeper people-to-people ties would allow young people to live, work, and study where they want, in Canada or the EU, while a more integrated, seamless market for financial services would broaden choice and reduce costs for people.
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3: In the MLB, your Toronto Blue Jays managed to dominate against the Rangers last night, closing their series with a 7-2 win. They face a very difficult path if they want to make it to the postseason and recapture the magic that they had last year with only six games remaining in the season. Your Mariners managed to close out their series as well with the Rockies with a win, winning 2-1. They also hold extremely slim chances of making it to the postseason this year as well. Seattle Seahawks had a massive win over the Cardinals last night, 31-7. The Chicago Bears quarterback Caleb Williams unfortunately got hit with a hamstring injury just 2 weeks into the season and had to be carried off the field last night. Devastating stuff right there. In the VIJHL, your Campbell River Storm suffered a big loss against the Panthers at the Brindy this weekend, 4-2. Storm will be back on Friday at the Brindy to face off against Carey Park. In the NBA, Toronto Raptors legend Kyle Lowry had an incredible ceremony over the weekend, retiring his jersey number. He was also welcomed with a key to the city of Toronto.
0: River weather.
3: Looks like fall is going to be hitting us with a vengeance right here in Campbell River. Later this afternoon, high of 18 with a chance of showers. Moving into later this evening, low of 8, mainly clear. Tomorrow, your Tuesday, high of 16, the first day of fall with a chance of showers. Right now, not too bad on your Monday morning. Currently at a high of 12 with a few clouds outside of the River Studios on 12th Avenue. Next low tide is coming up at 7:43 this morning. Next high tide, 3:45 this afternoon.
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Happy Monday morning, Campbell River. 6:11 in Campbell River right now. I'm AJ filling in for Ricky. Hope you had a wonderful weekend. And of course, just taking a quick look at your Campbell River weather. Currently at a high of 12 with a few clouds outside of the River Studio on 12th Avenue. Just because Ricky isn't here right now, I've got a jam-packed show planned for you today. We're still going to have some fun, even though Ricky is on vacay for the entire week. Of course, we're going to be giving you all the updates on what's going on in Campbell River this week, especially with Tour de Rock on right now. Of course, we're also going to be talking about that when they're making their way through Campbell River. They'll be here Tuesday afternoon. Also going to be talking about the sad end to summer. Of course, today is officially the last 24 hours. We're going to be able to enjoy that beautiful sunshine for the next little bit there. And why everybody on the internet is truly wearing a mask behind their personalities. We'll talk about that more coming up later this morning. But first, we're going to kick off your morning with Renfrew Short. It's On My Way on 99.7 The River.

0: We desperately need to have a serious conversation about bigger artists coming to smaller venues. It's Olivia Dean with So Easy to Fall in Love on 99.7 The River. Good morning. I'm AJ filling in for Ricky. Yeah, so this has been the big question on everybody's minds right now, right? Why isn't Olivia Dean coming to Victoria or Vancouver, especially because she just finished up performing in Toronto earlier back in August? I've done a little bit of research into this into the past, and apparently the big reason why bigger artists don't come to BC as often as we'd like is because we apparently don't have enough venues over here to support artists like they do over in the bigger areas. But I think that's kind of BS though, right? Like, sure, it might not be the massive stadium venue that you want, right? But surely if you go to a smaller venue, you could fill that easily. And one, you're helping support smaller local venues that could definitely use the business, right? And two, when it comes to those smaller venues, I've always kind of preferred them compared to the massive stadiums because it's always more intimate, heartfelt, memorable, and personally, stands out more.
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And way back in the day, before the internet got extremely toxic, one of the best things you could do to somebody that was a fun little prank but wasn't too cruel was Rickrolling people. It's crazy, man. The fact that Rickrolling people is officially, it's over 20 years old now. But that's still a thing ingrained on everybody's mind. It was always the best, too, when you would email somebody or send somebody a link for a movie trailer that they were really hyped for. The biggest thing for me back in the day was the trailer for The Hobbit. I just wanted to see a new Lord of the Rings movie so badly. And the amount of times I got Rickrolled on the internet just for wanting something so simple is crazy. And honestly, as much as we hated Rickrolling back in the day, I think it needs to make a comeback. One of the least toxic things you can find on the internet now. Rick Astley, Never Gonna Give You Up on 98.7

0: Macklemore having a massive week right now. It's Can't Hold Us on 99.7 The River. Hopefully this means he's putting out some new music. It's been a while since I've heard some good stuff from him. But yeah, crossing our fingers. Hopefully he comes up with something soon, because I used to be a massive fan of his back in the day. Then he kind of just dropped off the face of the earth there. Tour de Rock officially in full force right now. They're on day three of their journey for an incredible cause, raising money to fight childhood cancer and to help send kids over to Camp Good Times. Of course, they are going to be in Campbell River tomorrow. We'll have more info on exactly where they're going to be tomorrow afternoon. And later in the show, too, we're also going to be playing some audio from one of the Tour de Rock riders as well. So be sure you stay tuned for that. You can also follow all the updates that we're posting over on our Facebook page, 99.7 The River - On Air.
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0: Perfect song to play for square dancing right there. It's Coleman Hell with Two Heads on 99.7 The River. Ripple Rockets, you better take notes, man. Play that next time you got one of your classes on Saturday. You heard about these yet? You go on by to the CR Senior Center to go check them out. They're a lot of fun. Run every Saturday from 1 to 3 over at the CR Senior Center. And one of the really cool things about these square dancing lessons, one, it's also just a really cool fall activity to get into when it gets a little bit colder in Campbell River. But the first two classes are completely free to try. Yeah, you don't need any special dance skills or anything like that. And you can just come by yourself, too. You don't got to come with a couple or a group. I'm sure the Ripple Rockets would appreciate it, but you can just show up by yourself and they'll show you the ropes and everything that you've got to do. And these classes are really great just for getting out there, making new friends, and honestly, just really ingraining yourself into the community. It's really cool. All they ask is that you just wear some comfortable clothing and some shoes and bring a water bottle too, because you're probably going to build up a sweat. We got more info on square dancing lessons and anything else that's coming to Campbell River just over at our website at mycampbellrivernow.com.
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1: Good morning. I'm Sage Daniels. Spruce Street and Campbell River will be fully closed between 19th Avenue and Island Highway 19A starting Monday. The closure will remain in place until late December for work on the Campbellton Sewer System Upgrades Project. Pedestrian, resident, and emergency access will be maintained, but parking will not be available on Spruce Street. Redwood Street will also be periodically closed this fall, with single-lane alternating traffic on Spruce Street during those closures. The BC Conservatives have ousted three caucus members amid ongoing internal party divisions that already led to nine MLAs quitting the caucus. Vista Radio's provincial reporter Emily Jovesky has the details.
2: BC Conservative leader Carrie Lynn Finley says Claire Rattay, Trevor Halford, and John Rustad are no longer in the caucus. It comes after Rattay publicly criticized Finley's leadership on social media. Rattay says she was among 10 other Conservative MLAs who have asked Finley to step aside as leader. She also disputes that Finley has the ability to remove any caucus members. Halford served as interim leader before Finley was elected, and Rustad stepped down as leader in December. Finley has refused calls for her to step down, saying she's not going anywhere. Emily Jovesky, Vista News, Vancouver.
1: BC Conservative leader Carrie Lynn Finley is resigning from the party's top job. Finley says the decision was not easy, but she believes it's the right one for the party and the province. Her resignation comes after weeks of turmoil within the Conservative caucus, including multiple MLAs leaving or being removed from the party and caucus. Finley was elected leader in May. She is also the Conservative candidate in the Abbotsford Mission by-election, which is set for September 26th. Ottawa says Prime Minister Mark Carney spent the last couple of days deepening ties with trusted allies during his visit to France and the United Kingdom. In a speech to the European Parliament, he proposed a new partnership between Canada and the EU that is far deeper and more integrated, a unique alliance anchored in common values that respects complementary strengths and systems and enhances sovereignty and prosperity. He says Canada and the EU are not fair-weather allies and do not pursue zero-sum deals. He says deeper cooperation in critical minerals, defense industries, energy, and AI would reinforce both Canada and the EU's strategic autonomy and sovereignty. Carney adds deeper people-to-people ties would allow young people to live, work, and study where they want, in Canada or the EU, while a more integrated, seamless market for financial services would broaden choice and reduce costs for people.
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3: In the MLB, your Toronto Blue Jays managed to dominate against the Rangers last night, closing their series with a 7-2 win. They face a very difficult path if they want to make it to the postseason and recapture the magic that they had last year with only six games remaining in the season. Your Mariners managed to close out their series as well with the Rockies with a win, winning 2-1. They also hold extremely slim chances of making it to the postseason this year as well. Seattle Seahawks had a massive win over the Cardinals last night, 31-7. The Chicago Bears quarterback Caleb Williams unfortunately got hit with a hamstring injury just 2 weeks into the season and had to be carried off the field last night. Devastating stuff right there. In the VIJHL, your Campbell River Storm suffered a big loss against the Panthers at the Brindy this weekend, 4-2. Storm will be back on Friday at the Brindy to face off against Carey Park. In the NBA, Toronto Raptors legend Kyle Lowry had an incredible ceremony over the weekend, retiring his jersey number. He was also welcomed with a key to the city of Toronto.
0: River weather.
3: Definitely getting a bit of a wet start to fall. High of 18 with a chance of showers later this afternoon. Moving into this evening, low of 8 and mainly clear in Campbell River. Tomorrow, your Tuesday, those showers are going to be making a comeback as it's going to reach a high of 16 in Campbell River. Right now, not too bad in Campbell River. If you're heading off for work right now, probably best to bring a jacket with you. High of 7 and partly cloudy outside of the River Studios on 12th Avenue. Next low tide's coming up in just 40 minutes here in Campbell River. Next high tide, 3:45 this afternoon.
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3: Man, we finally got definitive proof that everybody on the internet is actually just full of it and secretly wearing a mask, hiding their true personality. Crazy concept, right? 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
5: After all you put me through, you think I despise you. 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

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Good morning. I'm AJ filling in for Ricky. 7-Eleven in Campbell River right now. And did you hear about the huge Channing Tatum saga going on right now? Yeah, a bunch of people on TikTok were talking about this weekend. Got caught for allegedly running his own fan account. Highly recommend you look into this yourself because it is hilarious if this is true. The account is called Nunya_Bidness, BIDNESS. And the account was caught commenting about Channing Tatum, just praising his performance and everything that he does. But he was also talking about his ex, Zoe Kravitz, with details that only he would know. Like, you would not find this anywhere else unless it was from a direct source, right? And you want to know the biggest cherry on top of this whole situation, the reason how people knew that this was Channing Tatum? They took one look at the account and realized that the only follower that it had just happened to be Channing Tatum. Listen, if you're going to make an account bashing other people and praising yourself, please just make it less obvious. But hey, this is a very important reminder that the biggest cheerleader we should have in life is ourselves.

0: playing everything cool, deep, and current. Tyler Shaw on 99.7 The River. Good morning. I'm AJ filling in for Ricky. What's the most Campbell River thing you could do to close out the last day of summer? And I'm talking about like the real Campbell River things to do. I don't want like the sanitized tourist versions of what to do. I want to talk to the real Campbell Riverites on what you should do to close out the summer here. I feel like that is a season that we thrive in, especially here in Campbell River. And with the fall coming around, it's going to close up a lot of options for us. Give me a call or text, 287-4444, powered by Fido. You can also leave a comment over on our Facebook page, 99.7 The River dash on air.
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0: You've really got to double check everything that you're actually signing in real life, because even if you're one of the biggest celebrities in the world right now, you can still get scammed. You hear about what's going on with Travis Kelce, named as one of the victims in a $35 million Ponzi scheme. Yikes, that's not great. Thankfully, he wasn't the only celebrity that was caught up in this. Bunch of other athletes, unfortunately, invested into this. It's not great whatsoever. But I'll tell you one thing. I would pay to be a fly on the wall during that conversation when he brought this up to Taylor. I bet you it was one of the funniest things you could ever see in your life. It's I Knew It, I Knew You from Taylor Swift on 99.7 The River.

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0: We were just talking about this, the last day of summer. Well, I guess technically it's tomorrow because fall doesn't officially start until 5 o'clock. But whatever, we're going to call today the last day of summer. What's the most Campbell River way that you could close that out? 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

0: Closing out your summer with that absolute banger from Young Bombs and Jordy. It's Summer in Brooklyn on 99.7 The River. Good morning. I'm AJ filling in for Ricky for the morning catch. Big topic we've been talking about today is the perfect way to close out your summer right here in Campbell River. And lucky for you, I've got that event for you because later on today from 3 to 5:30, you can head on over and join the Campbell River and North Island Transition Society for their Fun at the Farm over at Holly Hills Farm. This is really cool because you're going to be able to bring the whole family together for an afternoon featuring some friendly farm animals. Yeah, they're going to have a bouncy castle, scavenger hunt, some kids' activities, games, a bunch of stuff going on that is perfect for you and the family. They're also going to have some hot dogs, sliders, just a whole bunch of really cool stuff that's going to be a great afternoon to close out the summer right here in Campbell River. We've got tickets and more information that you can check out for yourself along with anything else that's going on in Campbell River just over at our website at mycampbellrivernow.com.
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1: Good morning. I'm Sage Daniels. Spruce Street in Campbell River will be fully closed between 19th Avenue and Island Highway 19A starting Monday. The closure will remain in place until late December for work on the Campbellton Sewer System Upgrades Project. Pedestrian, resident, and emergency access will be maintained, but parking will not be available on Spruce Street. Redwood Street will also be periodically closed this fall, with single-lane alternating traffic on Spruce Street during those closures. The BC Conservatives have ousted three caucus members amid ongoing internal party divisions that already led to nine MLAs quitting the caucus. Vista Radio's provincial reporter Emily Jovesky has the details.
2: BC Conservative leader Carrie Lynn Finley says Claire Rattay, Trevor Halford, and John Rustad are no longer in the caucus. It comes after Rattay publicly criticized Finley's leadership on social media. Rattay says she was among 10 other Conservative MLAs who have asked Finley to step aside as leader. She also disputes that Finley has the ability to remove any caucus members. Halford served as interim leader before Finley was elected, and Rustad stepped down as leader in December. Finley has refused calls for her to step down, saying she's not going anywhere. Emily Jovesky, Vista News, Vancouver.
1: BC Conservative leader Carrie Lynn Finley is resigning from the party's top job. Finley says the decision was not easy, but she believes it's the right one for the party and the province. Her resignation comes after weeks of turmoil within the Conservative caucus, including multiple MLAs leaving or being removed from the party and caucus. Finley was elected leader in May. She is also the Conservative candidate in the Abbotsford Mission by-election, which is set for September 26th. Ottawa says Prime Minister Mark Carney spent the last couple of days deepening ties with trusted allies during his visit to France and the United Kingdom. In a speech to the European Parliament, he proposed a new partnership between Canada and the EU that is far deeper and more integrated, a unique alliance anchored in common values that respects complementary strengths and systems and enhances sovereignty and prosperity. He says Canada and the EU are not fair-weather allies and do not pursue zero-sum deals. He says deeper cooperation in critical minerals, defense industries, energy, and AI would reinforce both Canada and the EU's strategic autonomy and sovereignty. Carney adds deeper people-to-people ties would allow young people to live, work, and study where they want, in Canada or the EU, while a more integrated, seamless market for financial services would broaden choice and reduce costs for people.
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3: In the MLB, your Toronto Blue Jays managed to dominate against the Rangers last night, closing their series with a 7-2 win. They face a very difficult path if they want to make it to the postseason and recapture the magic that they had last year with only six games remaining in the season. Your Mariners managed to close out their series as well with the Rockies with a win, winning 2-1. They also hold extremely slim chances of making it to the postseason this year as well. Seattle Seahawks had a massive win over the Cardinals last night, 31-7. The Chicago Bears quarterback Caleb Williams unfortunately got hit with a hamstring injury just 2 weeks into the season and had to be carried off the field last night. Devastating stuff right there. In the VIJHL, your Campbell River Storm suffered a big loss against the Panthers at the Brindy this weekend, 4-2. Storm will be back on Friday at the Brindy to face off against Carey Park. In the NBA, Toronto Raptors legend Kyle Lowry had an incredible ceremony over the weekend, retiring his jersey number. He was also welcomed with a key to the city of Toronto.
0: River weather.
3: Fall definitely kicking off to a bit of a wet start here in Campbell River. High of 18 with a chance of showers. Moving into later this evening, low of 8 and mainly clear in Campbell River. Tomorrow, your Tuesday, high of 16 with a chance of showers in Campbell River. Right now, high of 6 with fog outside of the River Studios on 12th Avenue. Probably best if you bring a jacket if you're on your way to work right now. Next high tide is going to be at 3:45 this afternoon. Next low tide, 10:13 this evening.
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Time for the River Birthday Club, powered by our friends over at Whistlin' Waffle, where every morning we give you or a loved one a birthday shout-out on the air. And, of course, just wanted to give a birthday shout-out to Alex Heron from her husband, Sam, saying, happy birthday, Alex. Hope you have a wonderful day, and I can't wait to spend the rest of the day with you and the rest of our lives together. Oh, how sweet is that? Alex, you know what's even sweeter than that? Sharing your birthday with some of the biggest musicians in the world right now, including Jason Derulo, who turns 37 today, Liam Gallagher of Oasis, who turns 54, which is surprising. He's actually going to be going on another tour with Noel. Never thought that would have happened there. And one of the biggest authors of all time. This man has made so many books and has had several adaptations of his works out there. Stephen King, who turns 79 today. Crazy stuff. You also share your birthday with Bill Murray, who's not Canadian, but honestly, with the amount of works that he's done, he's basically an honorary Canadian. We'll just put him in there. He's basically got a Canadian citizenship at this point. Going to continue your morning off with Bruno Mars. He's going to be making his way to Vancouver coming up next month, just a little less than a month, actually. Ray Anderson .Paak, going to be a fantastic show. Very jealous for anybody who got tickets to that. It's Risk It All on 99.7 The River.

0: 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It's Preston Pablo on 99.7 The River, and it is time for the Smile of the Day, brought to you by our friends over at Thrifty Foods, where every morning we play a clip from a comedian to make your day a little bit better, make it a little bit brighter, right? And today we're going to be playing comedian Dusty Slay, who's talking about something that we've all dealt with, especially right here in Campbell River. And as much as we complain about it, give it a couple of months, we'll be begging for it to come back. Of course, we're talking about summer heat.
1: In the summertime, we have what they call the heat index, you know? That's why the weatherman comes on TV and he says, looks like it's going to be 80 degrees tomorrow, but it's going to feel like 100 because of the heat index. And I'm like, man, that's pretty convenient. Wish I could use that for things in my life, you know what I mean? Like if I'm going to take a girl out on a date and we get back to my car and I'm like, listen, I know it looks like I drive a 1992 Ford Tempo. Gonna feel like a Ferrari. You know what I mean? Because of the heat index. Or if we get back to my place, I'm like, listen, I know it looks like I live in a trailer. It's gonna feel like a double wide. You know what I mean? Because of the heat index. Plus, we just got that one window unit, so it's gonna be hot in there.
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0: What's the most Campbell River thing that you could do to close out the last day of summer? It's the big topic that we've been talking about on the show this morning. And I don't want like the sanitized tourist version of what you want to do either of like, oh yeah, I'm just going to go fishing by the water. No. I want the real and gritty versions from the real Campbell Riverites. I want something unique that only people right here in Campbell River would do. The people that have been through it for so many years. Let me know. 287-4444, powered by Fido. You can also leave a comment over on our Facebook page, 99.7 The River dash on air. Going to continue your morning off with Wang Chung. It's Everybody Have Fun Tonight on 99.7 The River.

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1: mycamelrivernow.com. Yeah, you're going to want to stay tuned because we've got updates from one of the Tour de Rock riders on day three of their perilous journey across the island, raising money for childhood cancer research and support services over at the Canadian Cancer Society and to help send kids facing cancer over to Camp Good Times. Stay tuned. We're going to have updates from them right after Omi. It's Cheerleader on 99.7 The River.

0: Omi with Cheerleader on 99.7 The River. Good morning. I'm AJ filling in for Ricky. And you know what's really helpful for us to all do here in Campbell River? It's to be cheerleaders for the Tour de Rock riders that are currently making their way throughout the entirety of Vancouver Island right now, all for an incredible cause. Of course, they're raising funds to send children facing cancer over to Camp Good Times. And I just want to give a big shout out to our River at Work show host, Justice, because he actually had the chance to speak with one of the riders in Tour de Rock right now, Jaleel Escarano. And this is why it's so important that you come out and support these wonderful people, because they're all just doing this really big selfless act to help out those, not just in our community, but in every community right here on the island and across the country too.
1: Oh, it was great. It was great. I didn't really expect it to see all of the extra support from people in town, being able to start there and have the riders come up there and see the support that we got, the help, and the beautiful village that we live in. It was great.
0: Yeah, that was just his experience leaving Port Alice the first day there, and it was just very fantastic to see that everybody came out to support these wonderful riders that are committing so much for an incredible cause. Of course, you can come on by and support the riders for yourself. They are going to be arriving on Campbell River tomorrow afternoon, and of course, we'll be there hanging out, trying our best to talk to these guys, but they are very busy people and they've got a very long journey ahead of them. And of course, we'll have more info and updates on Tour de Rock over on our Facebook page, 99.7 The River-On Air.
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0: We were just talking about this a little bit earlier. So much coming to Campbell River this week, including later this afternoon. If you have some free time, if you're not working today, Fun on the Farm taking place later this afternoon from 3 to 5:30 over at Holly Hill Farm. So if you've got some time to kill later this afternoon, grab the family and bring them on by to check this out. There's going to be a bunch of farm animals. They got a bouncy castle. So much going on over there. Just $10. Per person. We've got more info on that just over at our website at mycampbellrivernow.com. Sounds like a really fun day to close out summer, right? It's Andy Gibb. I just want to be your everything on 99.7 The River.

0: The Weeknd with Earned It on 99.7 The River. It's so funny, man. The guy's been on tour for so long that he just doesn't care anymore. I don't know if you've seen these videos, but I came across one the other day of him just running back and forth between his mic, and he sounds like a mosquito in the middle of the night that's just flying by your ear. I don't know why he was doing that, if he was testing that out for a specific sound just to see how the stadium felt. I really don't know, but honestly, if you're just on tour for multiple years, just nonstop, I feel like you just get to a point where you're just completely broken and you just say, screw it. What are people going to do? Cancel tickets? I'm still providing a really good show, right? Speaking of big tours going on, we were just talking about Tour to Rock that is on right now until October 2nd. These incredible and very brave riders are cycling across the entirety of the island right now, raising money for childhood cancer research and support services for the Canadian Cancer Society and to help send kids facing cancer over to Camp Good Times. You can help them out and donate today to help them pedal their way to end childhood cancer. And they're also going to be arriving in Campbell River tomorrow afternoon. We're going to have daily updates for you from the tour, and we're also going to be posting stuff over to our Facebook page, 99.7 The River - On Air. I believe they're going to be in Spirit Square tomorrow afternoon. I don't have anything officially confirmed, but of course, the second we get those updates, we'll let you know right here on 99.7 The River.
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2: Good morning. I'm Sage Daniels. Spruce Street and Campbell River will be fully closed between 19th Avenue and Island Highway 19A starting Monday. The closure will remain in place until late December for work on the Campbellton Sewer System Upgrades Project. Pedestrian, resident, and emergency access will be maintained, but parking will not be available on Spruce Street. Redwood Street will also be periodically closed this fall, with single-lane alternating traffic on Spruce Street during those closures. The BC Conservatives have ousted three caucus members amid ongoing internal party divisions that already led to nine MLAs quitting the caucus. Vista Radio's provincial reporter Emily Joveski has the details.
3: BC Conservative leader Carrie Lynn Finley says Claire Rattay, Trevor Halford, and John Rustad are no longer in the caucus. It comes after Rattay publicly criticized Finley's leadership on social media. Rattay says she was among 10 other Conservative MLAs who have asked Finley to step aside as leader. She also disputes that Finley has the ability to remove any caucus members. Halford served as interim leader before Finley was elected, and Rustad stepped down as leader in December. Finley has refused calls for her to step down, saying she's not going anywhere. Emily Joveski, Vista News, Vancouver.
2: BC Conservative leader Carrie Lynn Finley is resigning from the party's top job. Finley says the decision was not easy, but she believes it's the right one for the party and the province. Her resignation comes after weeks of turmoil within the Conservative caucus, including multiple MLAs leaving or being removed from the party and caucus. Finley was elected leader in May. She is also the Conservative candidate in the Abbotsford Mission by-election, which is set for September 26th. Ottawa says Prime Minister Mark Carney spent the last couple of days deepening ties with trusted allies during his visit to France and the United Kingdom. In a speech to the European Parliament, he proposed a new partnership between Canada and the EU that is far deeper and more integrated, a unique alliance anchored in common values that respects complementary strengths and systems and enhances sovereignty and prosperity. He says Canada and the EU are not fair-weather allies and do not pursue zero-sum deals. He says deeper cooperation in critical minerals, defense industries, energy, and AI would reinforce both Canada and the EU's strategic autonomy and sovereignty. Carney adds deeper people-to-people ties would allow young people to live, work, and study where they want in Canada or the EU, while a more integrated, seamless market for financial services would broaden choice and reduce costs for people.
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4: In the MLB, your Toronto Blue Jays managed to dominate against the Rangers last night, closing their series with a 7-2 win. They face a very difficult path if they want to make it to the postseason and recapture the magic that they had last year with only six games remaining in the season. Your Mariners managed to close out their series as well with the Rockies with a win, winning 2-1. They also hold extremely slim chances of making it to the postseason this year as well. Seattle Seahawks had a massive win over the Cardinals last night, 31-7. The Chicago Bears quarterback Caleb Williams unfortunately got hit with a hamstring injury just 2 weeks into the season and had to be carried off the field last night. Devastating stuff right there. In the VIJHL, your Campbell River Storm suffered a big loss against the Panthers at the Brindy this weekend, 4-2. Storm will be back on Friday at the Brindy to face off against Carey Park. In the NBA, Toronto Raptors legend Kyle Lowry had an incredible ceremony over the weekend, retiring his jersey number. He was also welcomed with a key to the city of Toronto.
1: River weather.
4: Definitely getting a bit of a wet start to fall. Later this afternoon, high of 19 with a chance of showers in Campbell River. Moving on to later this evening, low of 6 and partly cloudy. Tomorrow, your Tuesday, high of 17, those showers returning in Campbell River. Right now, not too bad outside. Probably best if you bring a jacket with you to work starting now. High of 7 and partly cloudy outside of the River Studios on 12th Avenue. Next high tide's at 3:45 this afternoon. Next low tide, 9:14 this evening.
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0: We desperately need to make a comeback for smaller venues. It's New Benson Boone, the time of my life right here on 99.7 The River. And I'll tell you why, okay? Because the big question on everybody's minds right now are why aren't these artists coming to places like Vancouver or Victoria, especially because they go to places regularly in Canada like Toronto or Montreal. And I've done some research, some digging into this topic, and apparently it's because we don't have enough venues over here to support artists like they do over in the bigger cities. I don't know. I think that's kind of BS, though, because sure, might not be the venue that you want, like if you're looking for a stadium or anything like that, but if you announce, hey, I'm coming to a smaller venue in these areas, I still love my fans and want to support them, the amount of people that you could fill in those areas is insane, too. And you're helping out smaller local venues, supporting their businesses so they can do this for other bigger artists, right? And two, when it comes to concerts and anything like that, I don't know if you agree with this, but I've always preferred the smaller ones compared to the massive stadiums. It always feels more intimate, heartfelt and memorable. It also stands out a little bit more than me just looking down on these artists like 300 feet above. I don't know. This is a personal thing. Just give me a sign. Oh,
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1: Tell Me Something Good is coming up right after this absolute classic from Top Gun. My God, it's been years since I've rewatched that movie. I also need to see this new movie that Tom Cruise is putting out next month. Have you seen the trailer for this? It's called Digger. He's dressed up in like a bunch of old man makeup and he's like a little bit overweight. It looks like it's really good. And it's funny when you're talking about people like Tom Cruise, you can't imagine them looking old, but the guy is almost 70. Very impressive for somebody his age. I wonder if the Scientology helps out at all. It's Kenny Loggins on 99.7 The River.

0: Genuinely not the biggest fan of drone technology, but this is the best use that I've seen anybody make of them. Michael Perriozzi, known as the Drone Ranger, he spends his nights using thermal camera drones to search for lost pets across New Jersey. And he does this completely free of charge. It's super sweet. He's got a nonprofit organization, Unmanned Search and Rescue. He's helped reunite 122 missing animals with their families in just 2 years, including dogs, cats, and even a cow. Yeah. In one search, he reportedly located a puppy named Shade in just 41 minutes after the dog had been missing for over 27 hours. And rather than charging the owners for the searches, because he clearly could take advantage of the situation, the organization just relies on some donations. Yeah, just helping families access technology that might otherwise be way too expensive and reuniting these lost, soft furballs with their families once again.
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0: All right, Campbell River, that's it for me today. Justice is going to be hanging out with you later this afternoon in my usual time slot from 2 to 6. He's going to have a really fun show planned out for you there, and a very busy one too, because he's going to be speaking with one of the riders for Tour de Rock, Jaleel Escarano. He's got a full-on interview that he was able to get with one of those riders, so be sure you stay tuned for that. That's going to be coming up later this afternoon. Of course, Tour de Rock, they're going to be making their way through Campbell River tomorrow afternoon. I'm going to try my best to see if I can meet up with them, get some pictures, and maybe try to talk to them for a couple of seconds if they're not pulled in every other direction. And of course, we've got a really busy show planned out for you tomorrow too, because we're going to be speaking with Lucas Schuler from Highway 19 Concerts, and we're also going to be talking with the coach for the Campbell River Storm too. So be sure you come back and stay tuned for that. It's going to be really fun tomorrow morning. Really enjoy getting the chance to hang out with you, Campbell River, bright and early. In the words of my good friend Don Simmons, if you need to be in the know, tune into AJ and just taking one last look at your Campbell River weather for later today. Supposed to reach a high of 19 with a chance of showers. Unfortunately, getting a bit of a wet start to fall there. Moving on to later this evening, high of 6 and partly cloudy in Campbell River. Right now, not too bad outside. Currently at a high of 8 and partly cloudy. A little bit brisk in Campbell River this morning. Have a good day, Campbell River, and we'll chat with you tomorrow.
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0: you feeling?
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3: But I don't understand why. See, it's burning me to hold on to this. I know this is something I gotta do. But that don't mean I want to. What I'm trying to say is that

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1: I'm Wiley Henderson. The Wewakum First Nation announced the construction of a new hotel with a land blessing and groundbreaking ceremony on September 11th. The First Nation says a ceremonial shovel created by Master Carver Bill Henderson was used for the ceremony. The hotel, located on the waterfront between the Discovery Harbor Shopping Center and the Campbell River Ferry Terminal, will feature 140 rooms, a 10,000-square-foot spa, and a meeting and event space. Construction is slated to begin by next year, with the hotel expected to open in spring 2029. Carolyn Findlay has resigned as leader of the BC Conservatives after weeks of turmoil and mounting calls from the caucus for her to step down. Our provincial reporter Emily Joveski has more.
2: Findlay says too much time and attention has been consumed by internal conflict, and she's stepping aside to avoid continued distractions from the party's work as opposition. Findlay says she remains a candidate in the Abbotsford Mission by-election. Her tenure as leader ends after less than 4 months. During that time, 10 MLAs have left the caucus, citing a lack of confidence in her leadership. Emily Joveski, Vista News, Victoria.
1: Lorne Dirksen has been tapped as interim leader of the BC Conservatives after Findlay stepped down. The party's president, Mauro Francis, said in a statement Sunday the party's board had accepted a recommendation from the caucus to appoint Dirksen as leader. Dirksen is the MLA for Cariboo Chilcotin and has served as deputy house leader and assistant deputy speaker for the Conservatives. Findlay stepped down Sunday after weeks of internal conflict, including an exodus of 10 MLAs from the caucus. And Canada's doctors are calling on parliamentarians to prioritize healthcare solutions as they return to Ottawa for the fall session. The Canadian Medical Association says every day that legislation sits unpassed in Parliament is another day Canadians are exposed to unnecessary harm. They say children's mental health, privacy, and personal safety online are under attack. Along with the Safe Social Media Act, they want to see the Connected Care for Canadians Act cross the finish line. The latter would allow health information to be securely accessed by patients and shared between providers.
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1: In sports, the Toronto Blue Jays continue their late-season playoff push as they begin a three-game set today versus the Baltimore Orioles. The Jays are three games back of the final American League wildcard playoff spot and have only 6 games remaining on their regular season schedule. And on the gridiron, NFL Monday Night Football features the New York Giants versus the LA Rams. The Giants are at a 1-0 start to the season. The Rams are 0-1.
0: River weather.
4: Getting a gloomy start to your fall, which is fitting, I guess. Later this evening, a low of 6 and partly cloudy in Campbell River. Moving to tomorrow, your Tuesday, high of 17 with a chance of showers. Going to get a little bit wet on the first day of fall there. Right now, not too bad. High of 16 with a few clouds outside of the River Studios on 12th Avenue. Next high tide at 3:45 this afternoon. Next low tide, 9:14 this evening.
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13: It is Monday, September the 21st, and this is the River Afternoon Drive. Good afternoon, everybody. My name is Justice. Hope you had a fantastic weekend. Got up to all the fun stuff on that final weekend of summer. Crazy, right? Absolutely flew by. Today is your final full day of summer before we flip into fall tomorrow evening. I'm in the afternoon for AJ. AJ's in the morning for Ricky. Let's have some fun today. I want to talk about Tour de Rock, which officially got underway yesterday and comes into town here tomorrow. Things you learned in life way too late, and if you have any sort of life laws or life rules that you follow, I've got a new one as of yesterday. It's all coming up on the River Afternoon Drive. It is the show that stars you, and if you want to be a part of it, I'd be more than happy to have you. 287-4444. Last day of summer. Might as well take advantage of it. Here's the Bare Naked Ladies. It's Pinch Me, and it's on 99.7 The River, right here in Campbell River.

0: Hey, Shelter Point. You're going to want to turn this one up.
1: 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Qu'est-ce que je vais te nommer?

0: Run to Tyler Shaw. It is Run to You, and it's here on 99.7 The River. Thanks for being with us on your Monday. Hope you had a great weekend, and today is treating you well so far, too. For your weather, today's the last day of summer. Can you believe it? Tomorrow is the last partial day of summer, and then the first partial day of fall, and then we're officially in there on Wednesday. Today's sunshine, at least mostly sunny, high of 20. Tonight, clouds down to a low of 11. Tomorrow, sunshine 19, Wednesday, cloudy, chance of showers, and 16. Right now, we sit at 17 degrees.
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0: It's Tegan and Sarah's Closer here on 99.7 The River. U2's Even Better Than The Real Thing in there as well. Yesterday was the official start of the Tour de Rock. The first day of cycling was Sunday when they cycled from all the way up at the tip of the island, Port Alice, to Port Hardy. Today, day number two, and we are going to be joined here on the river every day by a rider from the Tour de Rock. Very excited to be joined on the show today. We chatted earlier on this morning. Jaleel Escarano from Port Alice BCEHS. He's a paramedic. Hey, Jaleel, how's it going?
1: Hey, Justice. Good, good. Thank you. How are you?
2: Well, Jaleel, day one of the Tour de Rock in the books. You started from way up there at the top of Vancouver Island, which is actually right around where you work with Port Alice BCEHS. What was it like getting your start in the Tour de Rock?
1: Oh, it was great. It was great. I didn't really expect it to see all of the extra support from people in town, being able to start there. And have the riders come up there and see the support that we got, the help, and the beautiful village that we live in. It was great. It's just amazing. You know, the amount of money that we've raised in such a little town. We're talking about a town, you know, minimums of 600 to 900 people in the busier times in summertime. So that's just incredible.
2: Port Alice, it's such a small little fairly remote community up at the top of Vancouver Island, but what's it like as someone living there to see the incredible amount they raise and donate every year?
1: You know, it's year by year, it's incredible. Like it's unbelievable. All the support from everybody. It's just crazy. You know, like I'm not actually originally from Port Alice. I moved from Vancouver probably about 2 years ago now. And I was just amazed, you know, the very first time that I attended to one of the dinners and see like all the support and fundraising and all the work that they put in. And yeah, that was really inspiring for me as well to ride this year. So that's great.
2: Yeah, absolutely. And as someone from Vancouver, did you have any idea of what Tour de Rock was before you moved to Port Alice, or what inspired you to take the journey and join this ride?
1: You know, I've seen it obviously, but I wasn't very familiar. Yeah, you know, just like seeing old support, seeing, you know, everybody was super happy. All the riders were super excited. Obviously all the stories that you get to hear, it's obviously a great cause. So, yeah, you know, I had the opportunity to meet a couple of riders from last year. And pretty much everybody was just saying great things, one of the best experiences of their lives, just behind a really good cause. So I'm like, yeah, why not?
2: Absolutely. And Jaleel, one more question. What's on the agenda today? What's the ride look like here for your Monday?
1: Ooh, well, it's going to be a fun Monday. We're starting on to our third day. We're getting ready. You know, this is one of our longer rides, and we're going to be doing about 140 kilometers today. So we're going to be leaving Port McNeill, and we head all the way down to Saywork.
2: Wow.
1: So that's going to be fun.
2: Yeah, big day on the bike. Well, Jaleel, thank you so much for joining us. I'm so glad to hear from riders every morning. I hope you enjoy your ride today.
1: Thank you. And I just wanted to say, you know, if you see us out there, just thank you for your patience and really appreciate the support.
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0: huge shout out and thank you to our new friend of the show. That's our guy from Port Alice EHS, Jaleel Escarano. I asked Jaleel off air because I knew this. This is insider information. So when people are riding in the Tour de Rock, there's the car at the front, the pace car, whatever you want to call it, the leader. There is speakers playing music out of the trunk of that car, and it's a playlist created by one song from each of the riders. Jaleel's pick to add to the playlist, Technotronic, Pump Up the Jam. So if you come across the Tour de Rock at all tomorrow while they're through town here in Campbell River and you think, huh, I wonder why they're listening to Technotronic, because Jaleel likes it.
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It's Lionel Richie's All Night Long. It's on 99.7 The River right here in Campbell River on your Monday. Hope you had a fantastic weekend. We were battling the back to daycare, back to school sickness over the course of the weekend. And on top of that, at the end of a long day, I did something that I never will again. I've created a new life law for myself. None of this after 4 o'clock. Wouldn't be the first person to ever have this rule. It's next.

0: some chaos on the river. Today, sunshine, 20 degrees is the high for your forecast. Taking a look at the next few days, another nice one tomorrow, mostly sunshine, high of 19. Looks like some rain clouds coming in tomorrow night, and that's going to continue Wednesday. Showers and 16. Thursday, mix of sun and cloud and 15. Right now, 18 degrees in town.
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0: JT and Sexy Back. It's on 99.7 The River, right here in Campbell River. New life law for your boy. No coffee after 5 o'clock. I had a craving, a hankering, a need. I wanted what the kids call an ice cap after a warm day yesterday and being out with the kid. And I thought, you know what? I haven't had one of these bad boys in years. I used to make them all the time when I worked at Tim's. And then I was just like, I drank enough when I worked there. But I wanted one yesterday. And I panicked. A situation, a nightmare that we may find ourselves in. If we're at any type of drive-thru and we order something and they say, we're all out. We don't have it. The machine's broken. Whatever the reasoning is. Then you're like, well, that's why I came here. And there's a car behind you. And you turn around, and you look in your mirror, or you look behind you through the open window, and you can see them. And they're kind of like looking at you like, what's going on, dude? So then you panic order. I panic ordered an iced coffee yesterday at 5 p.m. I didn't think it was going to be a big deal. There's plenty of times where I've had coffee much later than 5 o'clock. Last night, after battling for an hour to get my sick child to fall asleep in his own bed, I stared up at the ceiling for hours. New life law for you, boy. This is me turning 30 next month. This is me getting older. No coffee after 5 o'clock. Do you have any life laws that you have to follow?
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0: Talking life laws on the show today. Rules you follow with life. This is actually a good one, and it's never anything I've had to worry about. But Carla texted in to 287-4444 and said, a rule to live by, don't think too hard. No one has ever accused me of that before. Let's not get crazy. Think too hard? Me? Carla went on to say, nobody but you should have rent space in your head. Yeah, that's a good one, actually. Don't let other people live rent-free. Rent's expensive. I know. I'm a renter. Don't give away that valuable free real estate up there in your brain. But yeah, don't think too hard. Never.
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1: I'm Wiley Henderson. The Wewakum First Nation announced the construction of a new hotel with a land blessing and groundbreaking ceremony on September 11th. The First Nation says a ceremonial shovel created by Master Carver Bill Henderson was used for the ceremony. The hotel, located on the waterfront between the Discovery Harbor Shopping Center and the Campbell River Ferry Terminal, will feature 140 rooms, a 10,000-square-foot spa, and a meeting and event space. Construction is slated to begin by next year, with the hotel expected to open in spring 2029. Carolyn Findlay has resigned as leader of the BC Conservatives after weeks of turmoil and mounting calls from the caucus for her to step down. Our provincial reporter Emily Joveski has more.
2: Findlay says too much time and attention has been consumed by internal conflict, and she's stepping aside to avoid continued distractions from the party's work as opposition. Findlay says she remains a candidate in the Abbotsford Mission by-election. Her tenure as leader ends after less than 4 months. During that time, 10 MLAs have left the caucus, citing a lack of confidence in her leadership. Emily Joveski, Vista News, Victoria.
1: Lorne Dirksen has been tapped as interim leader of the BC Conservatives after Findlay stepped down. The party's president, Mauro Francis, said in a statement Sunday the party's board had accepted a recommendation from the caucus to appoint Dirksen as leader. Dirksen is the MLA for Cariboo Chilcotin and has served as deputy house leader and assistant deputy speaker for the Conservatives. Findlay stepped down Sunday after weeks of internal conflict, including an exodus of 10 MLAs from the caucus. And Canada's doctors are calling on parliamentarians to prioritize healthcare solutions as they return to Ottawa for the fall session. The Canadian Medical Association says every day that legislation sits unpassed in Parliament is another day Canadians are exposed to unnecessary harm. They say children's mental health, privacy, and personal safety online are under attack. Along with the Safe Social Media Act, they want to see the Connected Care for Canadians Act cross the finish line. The latter would allow health information to be securely accessed by patients and shared between providers.
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1: In sports, the Toronto Blue Jays continue their late season playoff push as they begin a three-game set today versus the Baltimore Orioles. The Jays are three games back of the final American League wildcard playoff spot and have only 6 games remaining on their regular season schedule. And on the gridiron, NFL Monday Night Football features the New York Giants versus the LA Rams. The Giants are at a 1-0 start to the season. The Rams are 0-1.
0: River weather.
4: Today it is mostly sunshine, maybe a little bit of cloud cover out there. 20 is our high for today. Cooling off overnight down to a low of 11 and some clouds. Tomorrow looking a lot like today. Mostly sunshine, high of 19 degrees. Wednesday we could see some rain for that first full day of fall. Showers and 16 degrees, but should clear up again after that for the latter part of this week. Right now it's 18 in Campbell River.
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Great Big C, that's When I'm Up. And it's here on 99.7 The River. Hope you're enjoying your Monday afternoon. Hope the weekend treated you well, too. This is a fun one.

0: That's Talking Time Machine on the river. Hope you're enjoying your Monday afternoon. Hope you had a great weekend. You get up to some fun stuff. We were just running around like crazy people all day on Saturday. Man, that was a busy one. And then on Sunday, it was like, oh my God, what are we going to do? We like did all the fun things on Saturday. So then Sunday, it's housework. Housework, housework, housework, housework, and then no sleep last night. But we're battling, and one wake up done towards another weekend. Okay, I want to talk about things you learn too late in life, because I find it hard to believe that this is even possible. But I ask you a question, and take me seriously for like 30 seconds. When you get cash back at a store, where do you think that money comes from? Think about it for like 3 seconds. Okay, that's enough thinking. It's from your bank account, obviously, right? Apparently not everybody believes that. The next stupid viral rage bait is next.
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0: That's MJ and Human Nature on 99.7 The River. I'm like right in between born the millennials versus the Gen Zers. So I find myself just hopping over the fence, jumping into the neighbor yard and back into my own. And then the other neighbor yard being like, this about me, millennial. This about me, Gen Z. There are some things, though, I just cannot fathom anyone ever believing this. The latest viral video comes from a creator in Minnesota who self-describes her as a slimer, a slime reviewer. That appears to be all of her content. She is now accusing grocery stores of scamming her and ripping her off. Listen to this.
1: Every single week with my groceries, when it asks me if I want cash back, I always say yes, and I get my $50 back. So every week I look up on the little screen and see how much money I saved from all my coupons. And usually it's about like $50 to $60. So I always press $50 when it asks if I want the cash back. So PSA, if you did not know this, when you ask for cash back, it is not giving you the cash back of the money that you saved from your order, like from the store. It is taking it straight out of your checking account.
0: You're kidding. I can't decide what frustrates me more listening to that video. The idea that someone thinks you're getting free money, or the way she says coupon. It's coupon. Come on. But yeah, can you believe this? This is an actual adult person with, and I'm not saying that this is a descriptor of intelligence, but she's got 60,000 followers on Instagram, thinking that you save $50 at the store while you're couponing, and then the store is also going to give you another $50. Boy, every once in a while when I get cut off on the road, I think, how did that person get their license? Then I hear people like that talk. Thinking you're getting scammed at the grocery store because the cash back that you get at the register is actually coming out of your own account? Welcome to the big 2026.
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0: That's a good one from Julie Black. 7 Day Fool is right here on 99.7 The River. We'll hear a little bit of a recap once again later on in the show next hour from our new friend of the program, Jaleel Escarano from the Port Alice BCEHS. Joined me on the program earlier to chat Tour de Rock. The Tour de Rock is actually coming through town tomorrow. They're going to arrive in the morning tomorrow and ride their way through town before they continue on south on the 12-day, 1,200-kilometer journey as they pedal their way to end childhood cancer. If you do see the tour making its way through town, make sure that you let us know about it, and as well, make a ton of noise. Give them some support because they're just getting started and they need all the cheering they can get as they head on down Vancouver Island.
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